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0: On June 16th, the Carney government tabled Bill C-37, the new First Nations water legislation behind closed doors and without the input and guidance of treaty nations. This is a serious step backward. 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Water is life. We will not support any legislation that infringes on our rights or risks the well-being of our peoples. 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

0: Before he was a veteran, John Edward Taylor was an Edmonton dreamer. 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
2: 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LA is infinite repeat. How we feeling out there? How's your drive time commute? I need a saga. What's the saga? It's songs for the deaf. You can't even hear it.

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1: Good morning. Here's the latest news in sports on the Raven Radio Network. I'm Jackson Fontaine. A Calgary man has been charged in connection with a collision last year that killed one person and injured two others. The collision happened on 52nd Street Northeast, south of Temple Drive Northeast, just after 5 a.m. on July 21st, 2025. Police say the accused was driving a pickup truck south in the northbound lanes of the roadway when he hit a pedestrian. The pedestrian, a woman in her 50s, was pronounced dead at the scene. It's alleged that after hitting the pedestrian, the truck continued traveling south, colliding with an oncoming SUV before coming to a stop and bursting into flames. The driver of the SUV, a 33-year-old woman, and a 25-year-old man in the passenger seat were both taken to hospital with life-threatening injuries. The driver of the pickup suffered serious injuries. The man is scheduled to appear in court on August 27th. Alberta RCMP will ditch the gray uniform shirts for Navy starting August 15th. The switch is a modernization effort, explained Corporal Matthew Howell. Mounties wear another shirt beneath the gray uniform shirt. Howell also added that the material is made in a way that is more durable and a lot easier to wear. The two have been integrated in the blue style. Alberta RCMP is informing the public of the upcoming change because until all detachments receive the new uniforms, Mounties may be seen wearing either the old gray or new blue uniform shirts. Members of the public can request an officer for identification or call a local detachment or 310 RCMP to confirm a Mountie's presence in an area. The National Police Service is also in the middle of updating the look of its vehicles. Some jurisdictions have already been introduced to the new style, which features a black body with white doors. The intersection at 12th Avenue West of 111th Street in Edmonton has officially reopened after a 10-week closure. According to a statement from the City of Edmonton and the design-build contractor LEDCOR, this reopening marks a major construction milestone for the Capital Line South LRT extension project. The project involved work on drainage, utilities, roads, and tracks. The Capital Line South LRT extension will provide additional travel options for residents in the Southwest and South Edmonton communities. Similar construction work is set to begin in mid-August on 9th Avenue, also west of 111th Street, and is expected to last approximately 10 weeks. During this time, traffic will be redirected to the newly reopened 12th Avenue. Taking a look at your sports, Calgary Flames games have a new radio home. Calgary Sports and Entertainment Corporation, CSEC, and Chorus Entertainment have announced a 5-year broadcast deal to carry Flames games on QR Calgary 770 AM. Rogers Sports and Media shut down Sportsnet 960, which had carried Flames games and Calgary sister station 660 News Radio in July as part of cuts that closed 6 radio stations in Calgary, Vancouver, Halifax, and Kitchener and eliminated 230 jobs. All Flames home and road games will be broadcast on 770 AM under the new agreement. And in Major League Baseball action, the Toronto Blue Jays bolstered their bullpen with the addition of Paul Sewald off waivers, the team confirmed on Wednesday. Sewald, 36, was designated for assignment by the Arizona Diamondbacks earlier this week. A 10-year veteran, Sewald appeared in 45 contests for the Diamondbacks this season. He was 2-5 with a 6.23 earned run average and a 1.103 whip over 39 innings pitched. Sewald struck out 44 batters and walked 9, recording 24 saves. That is your latest news in sports on the Raven Radio Network. 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
1: Let's now get a look at your Raven weather forecast. We'll start up north in the Edmonton Sherwood Park area. Today, cloudy with a 60% chance of showers, risk of a thunderstorm in the afternoon, and a high of 15. And tonight's mainly cloudy, 60% chance of showers again, with the risk of a thunderstorm and a low of 11. And we'll head down south to the Calgary Strathmore area. Today, rain about 10 to 20 millimeters and a high of 12. And tonight's rain again, about 5 millimeters and a low of 10.
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Nobody's Home with Avril Lavigne. You're listening to the Raven Radio Network. Good morning, everyone. It is Jackson joining you on this Thursday morning. We have another busy show as we usually do. We'll have my jam of the day in the 7 o'clock hour. Also going to be doing another giveaway this time for the Midas Monster Truck Throwdown 2026 at Rad Torque Raceway coming up on August 21st. We'll be doing that giveaway in the 9 o'clock hour. Here's You Make My Dreams Come True by Hall & Oates on the Raven.

0: The Raven Radio Network, it's Gladys Knights and the Pips. And I want to bring up today's question of the day, and that is currently up on the Raven Facebook page. It has to do with summer as we are slowly winding down here. So the question for today is, what has been everyone's favorite summer event? Personally for me, I got to say Taste of Edmonton. I had never been. This was my first year, and I can be a little bit of a foodie sometimes. So I ended up going twice. And yeah, I don't know. I enjoyed it. I will definitely be going again next year. But I'm curious though, what has been your guys' favorite summer event? You can tell me on Facebook or send me a text at 780-496-7717.
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She's So Mean, it's Matchbox 20. And coming up tonight, Radio Bingo is back on our sister stations, CFWE and CJWE. $7,500 is the jackpot. And if you want to have a chance at winning some of that money, you need to play the game. That is seriously the only possible way. So if you're looking for a seller near you or some more information, you can head on over to radiobingo.ca. Let's go to Firework and Katy Perry. It's On the Raven.

0: 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So 100% of the proceeds from every time you buy a Blizzard today will be donated to children's hospitals. That is Miracle Treat Day happening today in Canada, where every purchase of a Blizzard helps support local children's hospital foundations.
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6: 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The Skoki Yamita Tatus Habita to Punika to Hosmas. The Waki Spin Matsik Snombaksu, a kindergarten, I see that then. Kagiwap Mao, Nina, Muddy with that Paiki Spin, eat the way that Kiski Sagoka. I see, I learned the one of the Pamita, who is the Alberta Association of Optometrists. 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

A little bit of poison. Every rose has its thorn, and we've just flown through this first hour, which means we're coming up to the top of the hour and another look at your news, your sports, and your weather. Here's Who Will You Follow with Evanescence. It's on the Raven.

0: Good morning. Here's the latest news in sports on the Raven Radio Network. I'm Jackson Fontaine. A Calgary man has been charged in connection with a collision last year that killed one person and injured two others. The collision happened on 52nd Street Northeast, south of Temple Drive Northeast, just after 5 a.m. on July 21st, 2025. Police say the accused was driving a pickup truck south in the northbound lanes of the roadway when he hit a pedestrian. The pedestrian, a woman in her 50s, was pronounced dead at the scene. It's alleged that after hitting the pedestrian, the truck continued traveling south, colliding with an oncoming SUV before coming to a stop and bursting into flames. The driver of the SUV, a 33-year-old woman, and a 25-year-old man in the passenger seat were both taken to hospital with life-threatening injuries. The driver of the pickup suffered serious injuries. The man is scheduled to appear in court on August 27th. Alberta RCMP will ditch the gray uniform shirts for Navy starting August 15th. The switch is a modernization effort, explained Corporal Matthew Howell. Mounties wear another shirt beneath the gray uniform shirt. Howell also added that the material is made in a way that is more durable and a lot easier to wear. The two have been integrated in the blue style. Alberta RCMP is informing the public of the upcoming change because until all detachments receive the new uniforms, Mounties may be seen wearing either the old gray or new blue uniform shirts. Members of the public can request an officer for identification or call a local detachment or 310 RCMP to confirm a Mountie's presence in an area. The National Police Service is also in the middle of updating the look of its vehicles. Some jurisdictions have already been introduced to the new style, which features a black body with white doors. The intersection at 12th Avenue West of 111th Street in Edmonton has officially reopened after a 10-week closure. According to a statement from the City of Edmonton and the design-build contractor LEDCOR, this reopening marks a major construction milestone for the Capital Line South LRT extension project. The project involved work on drainage, utilities, roads, and tracks. The Capital Line South LRT extension will provide additional travel options for residents in the Southwest and South Edmonton communities. Similar construction work is set to begin in mid-August on 9th Avenue, also west of 111th Street, and is expected to last approximately 10 weeks. During this time, traffic will be redirected to the newly reopened 12th Avenue. Taking a look at your sports, Calgary Flames games have a new radio home. Calgary Sports and Entertainment Corporation, CSEC, and Chorus Entertainment have announced a 5-year broadcast deal to carry Flames games on QR Calgary 770 AM. Rogers Sports and Media shut down Sportsnet 960, which had carried Flames games and Calgary sister station 660 News Radio in July as part of cuts that closed 6 radio stations in Calgary, Vancouver, Halifax, and Kitchener and eliminated 230 jobs. All Flames home and road games will be broadcast on 770 AM under the new agreement. And in Major League Baseball action, the Toronto Blue Jays bolstered their bullpen with the addition of Paul Sewald off waivers, the team confirmed on Wednesday. Sewald, 36, was designated for assignment by the Arizona Diamondbacks earlier this week. A 10-year veteran, Sewald appeared in 45 contests for the Diamondbacks this season. He was 2-5 with a 6.23 earned run average and a 1.103 whip over 39 innings pitched. Sewald struck out 44 batters and walked 9, recording 24 saves. That is your latest news in sports on the Raven Radio Network. 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
0: Let's now get a look at your Raven weather forecast. We'll start up north in the Edmonton Sherwood Park area. Today, cloudy with a 60% chance of showers, risk of a thunderstorm in the afternoon, and a high of 15. And tonight's mainly cloudy, 60% chance of showers again, with the risk of a thunderstorm and a low of 11. And we'll head down south to the Calgary Strathmore area. Today, rain about 10 to 20 millimeters and a high of 12. And tonight's rain again, about 5 millimeters and a low of 10.
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A 1988 hit. I've had the time of my life with Bill Medley and Jennifer Warnes, and we have officially made it to the second hour of our time this morning, which means my jam of the day will be coming up very, very soon. First, here's LaBouche on the Raven Radio Network. La, da, da.

0: It's the Wings. You're listening to the Raven Radio Network. And once again, today we're talking about our favorite summer events. And every time I walk outside, it's getting a little bit cold. You can feel fall is in the air. Summer is slowly coming to an end. And apparently Starbucks, they agree with me as they have announced its classic pumpkin spice latte will return to store menus on August 25th. As many of you know, these only come out in the fall. So apparently Starbucks is thinking, okay, we're getting into fall here. They also have a full lineup of fall favorites and new treats coming this year. New drinks include the iced pumpkin cream shake and espresso. That's an interesting one. And the pumpkin spice chai. They also have many other treats and new drinks as well. Will you be trying the new drinks? Starbucks is coming out, but apparently fall is in the air. If it's official to say, but Starbucks has announced that its classic pumpkin spice latte will return to store menus on August 25th.
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0: Incubus with a Drive. It's Thursday morning, and it is now time for my jam of the day. And back in 2013, the Canadian band Magic released this song.
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0: That was my jam of the day, Rude by Magic. And back on this day in 2014, that song was at number one on the U.S. singles chart, and it also became the ninth best-selling song of 2014 with global sales of 8.6 million units. Then it also won the Juno Award for Single of the Year. The song could also maybe describe my sisters some days. Hopefully they weren't listening. That's all good. I love them. They know that. But there you have it, my jam of the day, Rude by Magic.
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Do you believe in love? It's Huey Lewis and the news, and we're coming up to 8 o'clock, which means the final look of the morning at your news, your sports, and your weather. Here's If You Had My Love and Jennifer Lopez. It's on The Raven.

0: Good morning. Here's the latest news in sports on the Raven Radio Network. I'm Jackson Fontaine. A Calgary man has been charged in connection with a collision last year that killed one person and injured two others. The collision happened on 52nd Street Northeast, south of Temple Drive Northeast, just after 5 a.m. on July 21st, 2025. Police say the accused was driving a pickup truck south in the northbound lanes of the roadway when he hit a pedestrian. The pedestrian, a woman in her 50s, was pronounced dead at the scene. It's alleged that after hitting the pedestrian, the truck continued traveling south, colliding with an oncoming SUV before coming to a stop and bursting into flames. The driver of the SUV, a 33-year-old woman, and a 25-year-old man in the passenger seat were both taken to hospital with life-threatening injuries. The driver of the pickup suffered serious injuries. The man is scheduled to appear in court on August 27th. Alberta RCMP will ditch the gray uniform shirts for Navy starting August 15th. The switch is a modernization effort, explained Corporal Matthew Howell. Mounties wear another shirt beneath the gray uniform shirt. Howell also added that the material is made in a way that is more durable and a lot easier to wear. The two have been integrated in the blue style. Alberta RCMP is informing the public of the upcoming change because until all detachments receive the new uniforms, Mounties may be seen wearing either the old gray or new blue uniform shirts. Members of the public can request an officer for identification or call a local detachment or 310 RCMP to confirm a Mountie's presence in an area. The National Police Service is also in the middle of updating the look of its vehicles. Some jurisdictions have already been introduced to the new style, which features a black body with white doors. The intersection at 12th Avenue West of 111th Street in Edmonton has officially reopened after a 10-week closure. According to a statement from the City of Edmonton and the design-build contractor Ledcor, this reopening marks a major construction milestone for the Capital Line South LRT extension project. The project involved work on drainage, utilities, roads, and tracks. The Capital Line South LRT extension will provide additional travel options for residents in the Southwest and South Edmonton communities. Similar construction work is set to begin in mid-August on 9th Avenue, also west of 111th Street, and is expected to last approximately 10 weeks. During this time, traffic will be redirected to the newly reopened 12th Avenue. Taking a look at your sports, Calgary Flames games have a new radio home. Calgary Sports and Entertainment Corporation, CSEC, and Chorus Entertainment have announced a five-year broadcast deal to carry Flames games on QR Calgary 770 AM. Rogers Sports and Media shut down Sportsnet 960, which had carried Flames games, and Calgary sister station 660 News Radio in July as part of cuts that closed six radio stations in Calgary, Vancouver, Halifax, and Kitchener and eliminated 230 jobs. All Flames home and road games will be broadcast on 770 AM under the new agreement. And in Major League Baseball action, the Toronto Blue Jays bolstered their bullpen with the addition of Paul Sewald off waivers, the team confirmed on Wednesday. Sewald, 36, was designated for assignment by the Arizona Diamondbacks earlier this week. A 10-year veteran, Sewald appeared in 45 contests for the Diamondbacks this season. He was 2-5 with a 6.23 earned run average and a 1.103 whip over 39 innings pitched. Sewald struck out 44 batters and walked 9, recording 24 saves. That is your latest news in sports on the Raven Radio Network. 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
0: Let's now get a look at your Raven weather forecast. We'll start up north in the Edmonton Sherwood Park area. Today, cloudy with a 60% chance of showers, risk of a thunderstorm in the afternoon, and a high of 15. And tonight's mainly cloudy, 60% chance of showers again, with the risk of a thunderstorm and a low of 11. And we'll head down south to the Calgary-Strathmore area. Today, rain about 10 to 20 millimeters and a high of 12. And tonight's rain again, about 5 millimeters and a low of 10.
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The Cult with She Sells Sanctuary, and we are officially into 8 o'clock, which means we are halfway through Thursday morning. I hope everyone's mornings are going well so far. We'll be chatting until 10 o'clock. Let's go to Pink's Blow Me One Last Kiss. This is The Raven.

0: The Partridge Family on the Raven Radio Network, and an event coming up starting on Monday, going all the way until August 20th, is the CANDU's 9th Annual Economic Development Youth Summit, taking place at the Grey Eagle Resort and Casino in Calgary. 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They got an opportunity to participate in local cultural events, presentations and discussions, and so much more. That is the CANDU's 9th Annual Economic Development Youth Summit, coming up starting Monday, going until Thursday in Calgary. 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
3: 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It's happening at Jubilee Park from 11 a.m. until 8 p.m. And the City of Edmonton and the Confederacy of Treaty No. 6 First Nations will co-host Treaty No. 6 Recognition Day at City Hall and Churchill Square. It's happening Monday, August 17th. 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

from 1994, Selling the Drama by Live. And coming up later tonight's Radio Bingo is back on our sister stations, CFWE and CJWE, with $7,500 up for grabs. 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

0: The Foo Fighters, it's ever long. This is the Raven Radio Network, and it is now time for some celebrity birthday mentions for today. We'll start off with movie actor Sebastian Stan. He turns 44 and became known to audiences for playing a Bucky Barnes in Captain America, the First Avenger. We also have former Toronto Blue Jays outfielder Randall Grichuk. He turns 35, made his major league debut with the St. Louis Cardinals in 2014. Then in 2018, he was traded to the Blue Jays, but he currently plays now for the Chicago White Sox. If it is your birthday today or somebody that you know, give me a call, send me a text, 780-496-7717.
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Feels Like Tonight with Daughtry. It's 9:10 on a Thursday morning, and the next time you hear my voice, we're going to be doing the giveaway for the Midas Monster Truck Throwdown at Rad Torque Raceway coming up on August 21st. So we're going to be doing that giveaway next time you hear my voice. We still have two songs to get through. Let's start off with this one. It's Rocker Bust by AC/DC. It's on the Raven.

You're listening to the Raven Radio Network. It's the Canadian band Doug and the Slugs, and it is now time to do the giveaway for the Midas Monster Truck Throwdown coming up at Radtorque Raceway in Nisku on August 21st. That is next Friday. It's going to be an action-packed night featuring high-flying monster trucks, freestyle action, and so much more family fun. So the easiest way to win these tickets, all you got to do is text Monster Truck. So that is MONSTERTRUCK to 780-496-7717. And the tickets could be yours. So once again, that is for the Midas Monster Truck Throwdown coming up at Radtorque Raceway on August 21st.

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A 1987 hit, Animal, and it's by Def Leppard. Jackson riding along with you this morning, and I got a quick traffic update. Pretty big one. Parkland RCMP is currently on scene at a serious collision at Highway 627 between Range Road 273 and 274 in Parkland County, and drivers are asked to use alternate routes as the road will be closed for several hours. So once again, that is Highway 627 between Range Road 273 and 274 in Parkland County. Apparently a serious collision there, and the road will be closed for several hours. Other than that, not seeing much traffic-wise. If you guys see anything on those roads, give me a call. Send me a text, 780-496-7717. Let's go to 1986 with the Georgia Satellites. 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

0: little bit of Three Doors Down on the Raven Radio Network when I'm gone. And this morning we've been talking about our favorite summer events. And as always, you guys gave me some amazing answers. We got a few amusing answers this morning. First off, we'll start on Facebook. Mike says the 15 minutes it didn't rain. Honestly, I can't even disagree with that. It feels like it rained a lot this summer. And then another funny one, Kevin says the all summer music, mosquito festival. So those are two pretty amusing answers. Love the creativity this morning, but let's get into some real answers now. Lorraine says the Indigenous relay races in Lloydminster, then the Vermilion Fair, and then all the way down in Halifax, my sister Grace, she says the Great Outdoors Comedy Festival there. So great answers this morning, as always. Personally for me, I got to say Taste of Edmonton. I can be a little bit of a foodie. So I actually went twice and I ended up eating a ton of food. I think the second time I had 10 different types of food. It was crazy. I was feeling bloated after. It was awesome, but I will definitely be going next year. But if you guys do want to let me know your favorite summer event so far, you can tell me on Facebook or give me a call. 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

0: soon.
1: Flavors by Half C's over. It's 9:45 with Jackson, and 10 o'clock is rolling around about 15 minutes time, which means that is going to be it for me today. Did want to give a quick shout out to Jordan Russell, who was our giveaway winner this morning. So he will be going to the Midas Monster Truck Throwdown at Rad Torque Raceway next Friday. So that is happening. And Jordan, congratulations once again. And Daryl Stranger, he might be giving away a pair this afternoon on his show from 2 to 6 p.m. So you'll just have to listen. Maybe. We'll see. But I hope everyone has an amazing rest of their day. And let's go to Frankie Goes to Hollywood. It's Relax on the Raven.

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1: 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I'm Joanna Luna. This week, country superstar Shawnee Kish is in studio with us.
2: Canada sweetheart, international star, country star. How you doing, Shawnee?
3: Canada sweetheart.
2: Girl, you got the talent. You have pipes on you. When did you discover your voice?
3: I think it's more like Canada's bulldozer, something like that.
2: You truly are gifted. Tell me, I want to know, when did you discover your voice? Because you are so talented. You got a beautiful voice. I love some of your tracks here, especially this track here. There's something about this track that's quite lovely, Ride at Dawn. Tell me a little more about that track.
3: I feel the truth is I'm always kind of learning more about my voice, but I needed it the most when I was younger, when I was struggling, and I needed a medicine, and it was the gift that the Creator gave me was a voice and some stories to tell. And I think that's when I truly discovered that it was something that I wanted to embrace.
2: That's incredible. So what do you love about being an artist? Because you're so creative and very talented, and you got humble beginnings. You're originally from Ontario.
3: Yeah.
2: From Six Nations. Tell me a little more about your upbringing.
3: Yeah. My citizenship is from Six Nations. It's where my family was from. And I grew up in Welland, small town of Welland, Ontario, is where my family grew up. And I discovered that I could sing. I started Shania Twain impersonating. And that's where I kind of found, it's where I also struggled. It's like the most struggle when I was younger, and just found that, you know, writing about my experiences of struggle and being able to channel those through the big powwow lungs that I have and being able to communicate in that way suddenly became my reason, my purpose.
2: So who inspires you, Shawnee? Because you got a little bit of this, a little bit of that. You got a little bit of pop. You got a little bit of country. But you also got a little bit of some rock and roll in you.
3: I think mostly female powerhouse artists. Like, you know, Etta James, Shania Twain, Terry Clark, Nina Simone. Any of those women who have seen life and they channel that life. And they become who they are despite that life. And I think that shows through those kinds of voices. And those are the kind of women that I looked up to. I'm a musician. I love all types of music. I grew up listening to country. I grew up listening to, you know, Yanni, Beethoven, and all classical music and rock music. I, you know, got my performing chops late nights in a bar singing at 2 a.m., you know, 40, 50 cover songs, you know, AC/DC, Led Zeppelin, things like that. So I think, you know, it's all eclectic and it all kind of blends into me.
2: Shawnee, who do you owe your success to?
3: I think that's a really good question. I owe my success to, I think throughout my life, I owe my success to the challenges. I think anything that I've come up against, I always say, you know, I use it as fuel for the fire that I'm burning. And it really has, any time I feel like I, you know, all it takes is for someone to tell me that I can't or I won't. And it's like, watch me then. And that truly is something that drives me. It's become something that drives me. And, you know, but I also have this magical life now. I have a beautiful family, a wife who supports me. I call her Wifeager because she also helps with the business stuff now. She's a retired athlete, professional athlete, and she helps me now kind of navigate the business side, which is a little bit complicated. I owe, you know, a lot to that partnership and just someone, that person being there on the days where it feels hard, in those days, those struggle days, to say, yes, you can, and yes, you will, and yes, you are. Like, you know, and my beautiful daughter, I've worked so hard to heal in this life enough to have this family that I get to call home.
1: So Shawnee, what do you love about living here in St. Albert, Alberta? And what do you also miss about Ontario that Alberta doesn't have?
3: Alberta's home. Alberta is my home. It's funny because we, you know, I moved out here. My wife grew up in Alberta, and so I moved out here for her originally, and then I ended up pulling her back to Ontario. We spent some years taking care of my mom, who was sick. She had a really catastrophic stroke, and so we spent a couple years back in Ontario. And you know, I thought that we would live in Ontario, but my heart, it missed Alberta. It missed everything. The people, the support, the love that Alberta carries, the culture, the fields. You know, I just love a good drive out in the field. Like this morning, I found this river like 5 minutes from our house, this tiny river of this little Métis business that you can rent kayaks and canoes. I had no idea it was there, but it was just like this magical morning in the middle of the Alberta fields. It's just, there's just something about Alberta. I love it.
1: So you are a triple threat. You are a singer, songwriter, and producer. What do you really love about the industry?
3: Thank you. That's where I storytell. It's like, and I don't even feel like sometimes there doesn't, you know, words aren't even necessary. It's like those, that's where my pain, my joy, my struggle comes from, is all of that comes out when I get to sing and storytell that way. But have you seen me dance? Because I'm just kidding. I can't dance. So I guess I'm not a triple threat. I can't dance. And I'm terrible at acting too. So we won't put that on the resume. Anyways, I'm just kidding.
2: No, but Shawnee, you can kill it. Like you move around, like you got stage performance, and that's what it's about, you know, in showbiz, you know, like it's important to sing and have the pipes, but it's about that presence, and you have the presence.
3: Yeah.
2: You can't fake that presence. When someone's got it, they got it, you know?
1: So Shawnee, tell us a little more about your proudest moments so far in your career as an artist.
3: The most proudest moments that I've ever had are those moments when you see somebody, you know, I'm singing a song like Two Spirit and dedicating, you know, that song to Two Spirit people and the journey that I've had as a Two Spirit person, and seeing this person in front of me crying in tears because they too know that struggle and that pain and that hardship that they have carried in their walk. And then I get off stage and we're crying together. And it's like, those are the proudest moments I have, because the journey, I never gave up. You know, even when I wanted to, I never gave up on this career. And even when it got hard, I never gave up. And those are the moments that make me the most proud, that human connection.
1: So Shawnee, congratulations. You recently signed a global distribution deal with Warner Music Canada with the latest single, Ride at Dawn, impacting this nation, impacting radio today. Tell me, how does it make you feel?
3: It really feels incredible. They are such a great team. There's a lot of women on that team, and that is really nice to be a part of. I feel championed by them. And, you know, I've done this independently for a very long time. And, you know, alongside with my wife, Richard. and it feels really, it feels really good. I feel really inspired by how, excited they are about this project and everything that I represent as an Indigenous person, as a Two-Spirit person, all as a female, all in country music with this strong, powerful voice, and they champion that. And so that feels really great. It's I feel really lucky.
2: So do you believe in hard work or do you believe in luck?
3: Hard work. I have got no luck. Luck is my worst enemy. Hard work. It's all about hard work. It's all about self-belief, I think, and that's so hard, especially as an Indigenous person and what we carry in our blood, in our history, in our families, in our stories. It's so hard to have self-love, I think, at times. And I think finding your purpose, finding your reason

0: good road.
1: So this year, you're nominated for the CCMA for Alternative Country Album of the Year, presented by National Music Center. How did it make you feel getting the call?
0: How did that happen? I don't know, but yeah, I was really surprised to see that name on the ballot when that came out. It was really, really cool. I was not expecting that. I know I was participating at the CCMAs this year as part of the Top of the Country program as the top three and the only female in the top three, might I add. And that was really, really cool. So I was really surprised to see my name on a ballot nominated with this album.
1: So you'll be attending this year's CCMA in Saskatchewan. How did it make you feel? And where were you when you got the ring, when you got nominated for Alternative Country Album of the Year, presented by the National Music Center?
0: I think we were driving, right? We were in the car. And at the same time, I opened up, there was a little bit of a miss thing that happened. And I opened up my phone and saw my name on it. And I really wasn't, I wasn't looking because I wasn't expecting it. Like, I wasn't anticipating it. So, I opened up my phone and saw a tag, and they had tagged me, and at the same time they had called to say, a personal phone call to say that I was nominated officially. And so it was just kind of mind blown.
1: What's coming up with you? Because it's so hard to keep up with you, eh, Shani?
0: There's so many shows coming up. We have tons of shows and projects, new music. I just have so much to say. So just releasing a lot of, you know, stories, storytelling and new music. And I'd like to get on a tour. So I've never actually been on a real tour. So that's definitely something that I want to be doing at some point soon.
1: Would you ever consider touring also in the States or like Australia or like an international tour like Romania, Croatia, Serbia, maybe Spain? You know, your music's quite popular here in Canada.
0: If they would have me, absolutely. In my mind, if I was touring, ever since I was a little girl, I've just wanted to do shows. If I was touring every day of the week in my whole life and bring my family with me, and, you know, I that's the dream. I just love singing and performing with people.
1: So, Shani, you've been nominated 4 times with the Junos. You're known for Contemporary Indigenous Artist of the Year with the Junos back in 2022 for your self-titled debut EP. What was that like getting recognized by the Juno Awards? Because let's face it, the Junos for Canadians, it's like the Grammys. It's the big deal.
0: I feel really lucky that the Junos, and I guess it's like it's industry voted. So, I feel really lucky to feel recognized for, I guess, my contributions to music as, you know, an Indigenous person, as a Two-Spirit person, as a female, as, you know, someone still kind of through this whole journey has been me kind of self-discovering who I am as an artist. And so I just feel so, it's so incredibly, I don't even know what the word is. I feel grateful to be recognized in that way when, you know, I feel lucky. I'm so lucky to be honored in that way and to be recognized in that way for my voice.
1: Here's a fun question for you, Shani. If you had a wish list to collaborate, dead or alive, would you collaborate with the late superstar Mexican-American Selena Quintanilla, A, or B, Mariah Carey, or C, the late Whitney Houston, or D, our favorite superstar, Celine Dion?
0: I mean, they're all great for voices, incredible, like incredible women, but Selena's got that sass and I'm all about it. So if we could just sass it all, like all over the stage and you know, it's like creating, my vibe lately is I want this world, there's so much happening in it and it feels heavy. I want to create joy and I want to create memories for people that make them feel stronger and make them feel, you know, more determined than ever in their own journeys and lives, and just to be able to take on the world a little bit better. Like, music is so powerful, and so to be able to do that with her, she's such a great performer and such a great singer and such a musician. I mean, that would be incredibly intimidating but also amazing, so I definitely have to say that.
1: If you had to give one piece of advice to a young Indigenous artist trying to get into this business, what advice would you give?
0: I would say There's so much.

0: to say. I would say don't you dare let anybody tell you that you shouldn't, that you can't, that you won't. And there will be people who will say that to you when you say, I want to be a singer, or I want to... Music is so powerful, and a lot of people don't understand the depth of that. But when you have that in you, and that is your gift, then you have no choice. You have to go after it, and you stop at nothing. And the harder it gets, all the more reason to do it. You become better at your craft. You work on your craft. You work hard on your craft, and tirelessly. You work harder than the person in front of you or behind you. You work hard at it, and you get to know it, and you get to know yourself. And that will take you a lifetime. You know, I believe that we're, like, I think as a true artist, you don't ever really get there. You don't think, I am the best one. You want to become even better than you were yesterday, and you compare yourself to you. And the pain and the hardship, that goes hand in hand as artists. You know, we feel and we experience, and to use that for what you have to do in this world. Don't let anybody stop you. And also maybe get some business experience too, and education, because this is also a business, and to navigate both worlds is important too. So I would definitely say that as a you know, with a little bit of years under my belt, I have learned that that is something I wish I would have done.
1: Johnny, it was a pleasure chatting with you here in the studio. Let's do this again. I want you to be in the show again, Voices of Our People. You truly are gifted. And again, thanks for your time. If you're just tuning in, coming up right now, Shawnee's giving us an exclusive a cappella style. She's going to be singing her latest tune, Hold Me. Have a listen.
0: Thank you for having me. You are so lovely. Go up.

0: You were just listening to Shawnee Kish, her latest tune, Hold Me, on Voices of Our People. Thanks for tuning in to Voices of Our People across the Windspeaker Radio Network. This week, we sat down with Indigenous international artist, Shawnee Kish.
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2: This is Daniel Barker Trombley here on location at the Old Strathcona Community Area for the 2026 International Fringe Festival. 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There is something for everybody when you come on down. And if it's your first time fringing, don't worry, don't fret, because there are so many amazing shows that will make you smile and laugh and make memories that'll last a lifetime. For more details, you can head over to our events calendar for all things Fringe that kicks off today right here in the Old Strathcona Community Area for 2026 45th Annual Fringe Festival.
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2: This is Daniel Barker-Trombley here at the Old Strathcona community here, and I'm joined alongside MJ Belcour, who is part of the International Fringe Festival for the Pionan community area here. And how does it feel to be part of this year's Fringe Festival?
3: Exciting. We have a new area because we have teepees, more than one. We have five teepees that are all programmed and mostly self-guided, but we have on the weekends, we have activations with artists and artisans that are coming in to demonstrate their work. So really looking forward to it.
2: And I just spoke with Megan Dart, the executive director of the International Fringe Festival here in Edmonton. She said it's vitally important that this Fringe Festival showcases Indigenous culture. Would you agree?
3: Absolutely. I think it's part of repatriation that we have representation, and we're doing it in the best way and in a good way. So,
2: and if you haven't been down to the Fringe Festival, today is day number one. Head on down to Fringe. That kicks off today right here in Amuskwechee-Wasahigon, Beaver Hills House, right here in the city of Edmonton.
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The Stray Cat Strut by the Stray Cats. 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Hello and Tansay, everyone. It is Daryl joining you on this Thursday afternoon. I hope everyone's having a great day today. We've got a jam-packed show for you. So I got my question of the day coming up just a few minutes. I got my great song of the day in the 3 o'clock hour. Also in the 3 o'clock hour, why don't we do a giveaway to the Monster Truck Show at the Midas Raceway. I'm going to do that in the 3 o'clock hour. Normally I do it in 4, but because today is Thursday, the Raven Request Hour is back at 4 o'clock. So we will do all of that today. And if you want to hear a song again, Raven Request Hour this afternoon. So it's going to be a jam-packed day. Today is Miracle Treat Day as well. We'll talk about that in a little bit. Just so much going on and great music as well. So let's not waste any more time. Let's get right back into it. Here's NSYNC, I Want You Back. This is The Raven. You're right.

0: Zara Larsson, Lush Life, here on the Raven Radio Network. It is Daryl with you on this Thursday, and it's time for my question of the day. And today I want to know, what do you know more than somebody else? My question for you all, what do you swear you're in the top 0.01% of? Whether you know how to do something or, you know, you're just the top of the top. And for me, I think it's just random sports knowledge. I think I'm pretty high up there. I feel like I do really well on those like sports Jeopardy questions and things like that. So I feel also like I could be one of the only people that names which way hockey players shoot. I don't know why I know that. Like if they shoot left or right, I could probably name every player on the Oilers that does that. It's just one of those random things that I don't know a lot of people even think about, but it's one of those things where I swear I'm in the top of the top when it comes to something like that. But maybe you're in the top of the top of knowing how to fix something or just knowing random knowledge. So that's what I want to know. What do you swear you're in the top 0.01% of? Give me a call, send me a text with your answer, 780-496-7717.
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2: Hi, I'm Maya McDowell. I'm Miss Canada United World. I'm a motivational speaker, a model, and a registered nurse. And I'm excited to be this week's Community Champion with the network.
3: So you're making such an impact, not just here in Alberta, across Canada. You do a lot of motivational speaking, lots of keynote speaking, lots of, leadership opportunities for the youth, especially women. How does it make you feel making an impact in the community?
2: You know, as simple as it is, I'm an aunt. I've been an aunt since the age of 5 years old. I have 8 nieces and nephews, and I see myself in them every day. And when one of my nieces told me, she said, "You make me want to be a better me. You make me want to make good choices, and you make me want to have dreams and accomplishments to work towards." And that, to me, almost brought me to tears. You know, I think I see a lot of myself within these young Indigenous youth, and for them to have dreams bigger and to know that everything that they need is within them is honestly such an achievement in and of itself.
3: You are an overachiever, Maya? Like Miss Canada, you are going to Texas, Santa Fe. Tell us here with the network, what's the most proudest achievement you've done so far?
2: 2024, I had the privilege of doing an interview with CTV News, and that was broadcasted all over the nation. And to see myself, to see a picture of myself, not only walking the stage to get my degree, but also standing in front of my community with that Dena'ida First Nation flag, that was a huge honor in and of itself. I'm so proud of where I come from and where I'm rooted.
3: So who do you owe your success to? Because you got an incredible, inspiring story.
2: I want to say my brother, Dustin. When I lost my dad at an early age, and I've watched my mom struggle with her day school experience, with substance, with her mental health and well-being, my brother Dustin was really there for me. He stepped up to the plate and he worked really hard to get us the opportunities that brought us to where we are today. And when I say us, I mean me and my other brother. He really stepped up to the plate and made sure we didn't go without ever.
3: So Maya, tell us the best

0: advice you would like to give to the next generation of youth and next leaders? Because you do a lot of motivational talks.
1: Wow, that's a great question. I guess just the connection, really. Like, I may get to travel to all these cool places and experiencing these things, but for me, the greatest impact just in my personal journey has been the stories that I've not only told, but that I've received from other people, hearing their journey, where they're at today, what they do for their community. It's a huge motivation to myself. I've said it once, and I'll say it again, that everything you need is within you. I think all of us go through adversity. We see hardships. We experience grief, but everything that you need is within you. You are capable of so much and even more than you think.
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A little collective soul and breathe here on the Raven Radio Network. We love to play all the hits from the 1950s up until today and many different genres. So let's go from collective soul into Eiffel 65. Get a dance theme going. Here is Blue Dabba D. It's on the Raven.

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A little Tears for Fears. Everybody wants to rule the world. This is the Raven Radio Network. There's been a tornado watch issued for much of East Central Alberta. Environment Climate Change Canada issuing tornado watches for portions of East Central Alberta, including areas from Lloydminster west to Innisfree and north through the St. Paul Bonnyville areas. There's also a funnel cloud advisory in effect for a larger region that includes the city of Edmonton. The risk of tornado remains low across most of the area under these alerts, but a few funnel clouds in the Elk Point region have reportedly been close to the ground. So just something to keep an eye on. That's what prompted the tornado watch, as it's possible one or more of those funnel clouds in East Central Alberta could become a weak landspout tornado. A reminder, a watch just means potential. A warning means imminent or occurring. So just a couple of things to keep an eye on there. I will try and update everybody if those tend to change. Let's keep the music going. Here is Aerosmith, Shut Up and Dance. This is the Raven Radio Network.

Trooper, two for the show on the Raven Radio Network. We're going to do a giveaway in a few minutes. I've got a pair of tickets to the Monster Truck Throwdown 2026 at the Rad Torque Raceway. So make sure that you're listening. I'll have a little code word for everybody to text in. So if you want a pair of tickets to go see the Monster Truck Throwdown, make sure you're listening in about 10 minutes time. But before that, we got some more great tracks to get to. So again, 10 minutes, I'll have a code word for you to text in for a pair of tickets to Monster Truck Throwdown at the Rad Torque Raceway. But let's keep the great tunes going. Here is Whitney Houston. It's her track, How Will I Know? It's on the Raven.

0: The Raven Radio Network, one of Alberta's fastest growing radio stations. That was Gavin DeGraw. I don't want to be. It is Daryl with you on this Thursday afternoon. And I've got a pair of tickets to give away to the Midas Monster Truck Throwdown Friday, August 21st at the Rad Torque Raceway. Doors open at 6, show at 7. And if you want to win a pair of tickets, well, we've got your chance. You're not going to want to miss this adrenaline-filled night of monster truck action and unforgettable family entertainment. Who doesn't like monster trucks, right? So to enter, I need you to finish this phrase. I'm not going to give you a code word. You have to text me, I guess, the code word or finish the phrase. Go big or go blank. It's a pretty famous saying. Go big or go blank. So I'm looking for one lucky winner to text me the proper finish to go big or go blank to 780-496-7717. Pair of tickets to Midas Monster Truck Throwdown at the Rad Torque Raceway, Friday, August 21st. Go big or go blank. Text me the word to finish that sentence, 780-496-7717.
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0: A little Steppenwolf, Born to be Wild on the Raven Radio Network. Congratulations to Samantha, who's got a pair of tickets to the Monster Truck Throwdown at Rad Torque Raceway. And remember, make sure you're keeping an eye on our website, ravenradio.ca, and keep listening for more giveaways in the coming days and weeks. My great song of the day, we are about 5 or 6 minutes away from that. Made my own request since today is the request hour, so make sure that you are sticking around for that. Here is Hit the Road, Jack by the Stampeders on the Raven.
1: Hello!
2: Yeah.
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1: Oh, I'm sorry. Cornelius, we can't handle it this weekend.
0: Oh, really?
1: Certainly nice to hear from you, man.
0: Wolf? Hello, Wolf? 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

0: The American author's best day of my life. This is the Raven Radio Network, and it's time for my great song of the day. Making my own request today, I want to hear some U2, so my great song today, Mysterious Ways.
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0: Mysterious Ways by U2, my great song of the day today. That track came out in 1991, and the track was top 10 in so many different countries, Canada, the States, just a number of different ones. It also topped the Billboard Modern Rock tracks and the Album Rock tracks, and number 9 on the Billboard Hot 100. The song began as an improvised demo, initially called Sick Puppy, that the group recorded at STS Studios in Dublin. Bono, Edge, and bassist Adam Clayton jammed over a drum machine, and they kind of liked the one-note groove of it, and they started to kind of periodically get that one out there. So it's just one of those songs that, for me, I like it quite a bit. So my own request, U2's Mysterious Ways, my great song of the day.
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Sabrina Carpenter house tour. This is the Raven Radio Network. We are approaching that 4 o'clock hour, so we're going to have a look at your news, your sports, and your weather. And then after that, it is the Raven Request Hour. So if you want to hear a song, give me a call, send me a text. 780-496-7717 is the number for both. But to wrap up this hour, we got some Bob Seger, some Donna Summer, and you can hear the rock and roll in Metallica. Here's Whiskey in the Jar on the Raven.

0: Good afternoon. Here is a look at your Raven News. Two people have died in separate collisions early Thursday morning in the Edmonton area. A 21-year-old woman died in a crash in Strathcona County. RCMP say she was one of four people in an SUV that rolled and landed upright in a water-filled ditch near Range Road 214 and Township Road 524 around 12:30 a.m. The 21-year-old woman driving, a 21-year-old female passenger, and a boy whose age was not disclosed rescued themselves and called 911, reporting that they could not find the fourth person in their group. Firefighters found her trapped beneath the vehicle when they removed it from the water. She died from her injuries in hospital. RCMP say the driver lost control on the gravel road before the crash. In a separate incident, an Edmonton man was killed in a crash in Parkland County. At approximately 6:18 a.m., Parkland RCMP were dispatched to a collision between a motorcycle and a pickup truck at Highway 627 between Range Road 273 and 274. Upon arrival, it was determined that the motorcyclist, a 69-year-old male resident of Edmonton, was deceased. The sole occupant of the pickup truck, an 82-year-old male resident of Spruce Grove, did not sustain any injuries. The cause of the crashes are under investigation. Churchill Square is set to host a commemorative celebration of the Treaty 6 signing. Daniel Barker Tremblay has more.
1: The Treaty No. 6 150-year commemoration celebration takes place August 17th at Edmonton's Churchill Square. The free family-friendly event features live music, an Indigenous artisan market, food trucks, cultural activities, and a kids area with Tia Wood headlining the entertainment. Angel Hull with Municipal Affairs for the Confederacy of Treaty 6 First Nations says the 150th anniversary is a monumental opportunity to celebrate the community and educating people about the significance of the signing of Treaty No. 6.
2: It's such a monumental time, especially for me, to be able to be a part of such an event, to see the community coming together and to be bringing outside community in as well, to be able to really express the shared lands and the shared time that we've had together in the 150 years of making Treaty No. 6. It's been a hot topic over the last few years, and to be honest, there's a lot of misinformation about Treaty. This is a great opportunity to celebrate the Treaty relationship and to learn more about what treaty and being treaty people are really means.
1: Featured artist Sterling John says it's an honor to be part of this year's event, adding that his band will be sharing uplifting music and a message of resilience with Treaty 6 community members.
3: It's a true honor. You know, really, honestly, we're really thankful for the opportunity, and it's such an amazing event. You know, just the support within, you know, Treaty 6 here, and, you know, we just want to share our music that is meant to uplift, you know, share resilience and inspire communities. So, yeah, it's going to be really good, and also we get to perform alongside some amazing other artists, like Stephanie Harp, and it's just going to be great.
1: In Edmonton, I'm Daniel Barker Tremblay.
0: Alberta's government says it's looking to do a study on the long-term security of the province's water supply. Environment Minister Grant Hunter says Alberta's population, industry, and farming sector are all growing, and reliable access to water is needed to sustain the growth. He said the study will look 100 years ahead and examine new ways Alberta should invest in and build infrastructure and guide water management policy. A request for proposals issued by the government says the company awarded the contract will also need to study major water projects around the world, like the California Aqueduct, and whether Alberta should follow suit. The Alberta government says it has budgeted $400,000 for the study, and it's expected to be completed next spring. Moving over to sports, the Toronto Blue Jays wrapped up their four-game series against the Boston Red Sox this afternoon with a tough 7-0 loss. The Blue Jays will now get ready for a three-game weekend series against the New York Yankees starting tomorrow night. The Calgary Stampeders will host the BC Lions tonight in the first game of Week 11 in the Canadian Football League. BC and Calgary are separated by just 2 points in the standings, as the Stamps have a 4-5 record compared to the Lions' 3-5 record. Kickoff from McMahon Stadium is 7 p.m. And NFL football is officially back in full force today with Week 1 of preseason action. Tonight's slate will feature 6 games, followed by 3 more tomorrow. The NFL season officially kicks off September 9th with a Super Bowl rematch between the New England Patriots and Seattle Seahawks. That is your latest news and sports on the Raven Radio Network. 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When it comes to investing, knowledge is vital. 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
0: Taking a look now at that Raven weather forecast, we'll start in the capital region of Edmonton, Spruce Grove, Stony Plain. There is a special weather statement. Conditions are favorable for the development of funnel clouds today into this evening. So just making a note of that. With that being said, tonight expect partly cloudy skies, 60% chance of showers, risk of a thunderstorm, low of 10 degrees. Tomorrow, mixture of sun and cloud and a high of 20 degrees. Temperature going to tick up over the next couple of days, which is good news as we turn our attention to the Calgary Strathmore area. Tonight expect showers anywhere from 5 to 10 millimeters and a low of 8 degrees. Tomorrow, cloudy skies, 60% chance of showers in the morning. Then it should clear up a little bit, mixture of sun and cloud in the afternoon, high of 17 degrees. Current conditions in the Calgary Soutina Nation area, it's currently 11 degrees with some showers. And in the Edmonton Enoch Cree Nation area, it is 13 degrees.
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0: Madonna, True Blue, kicking off this Raven Request Hour here on the Raven Radio Network. If you want to hear a song, it is a very simple process. All you got to do, send me a text, give me a phone call. Same number for both, 780-496-7717. Let's keep the request going. This one from the text line. I hope you're comfortable, because here's Platinum Blonde. It doesn't really matter.
1: Are you sitting comfortably? Then we'll begin.

0: Sum 41 Landmines here on the Raven Radio Network. This is the Raven Request Hour. If you want to hear a song, it is very simple. You can send me a call or you can send me a text and give me a call. 780-496-7717. Just a reminder for everyone that today is the 24th annual Dairy Queen Miracle Treat Day. 100% of proceeds from Blizzard Treat sales in Alberta support the Stollery Children's Hospital Foundation. To date, they've raised more than $11 million. And fun fact, Dairy Queen locations in northern Alberta have led the nation in fundraising for the past 15 years. So let's keep that going. And with that being said, you can listen to us while you enjoy a great blizzard. So again, if you want to request a song, 780-496-7717.
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3: 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It's happening at Jubilee Park from 11 a.m. until 8 p.m. And the City of Edmonton and the Confederacy of Treaty No. 6 First Nations will co-host Treaty No. 6 Recognition Day at City Hall and Churchill Square. It's happening Monday, August 17th. This significant gathering

0: And commemorates 150 years since First Nations and the Crown entered into Treaty Number 6 and reminds us of our long-standing commitments, promises, and obligations. 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

A little Arrested Development here on the Raven Request Hour. That one coming through the text line. I'm loving all of the text messages and the phone calls I'm getting with these songs. Thursdays are my favorite day of the weekend. Everybody is showing once again why. And why don't we keep the high energy going with this next song? This song, actually, I did as a performance, and I believe it was grade 6 music class. So this one holds a special place in my heart. Coming in through the text line, Gwen Stefani, Akon, The Sweet Escape on the Raven.

0: That track there called I'm a Stranger Here by the five-man electrical band. 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There is a couple of incidents to note for folks. We'll start in Calgary. There's an incident on Sunridge Boulevard and 32nd Street that is causing a bit of backup, and there is an incident involving a pedestrian southbound 52nd Street and Aaron Woods Drive. That is all clear, but there is still a bit of delays with that one as it's just wrapping up. About a couple of minutes ago, that one just wrapped up. And then northbound Stony Trail onto Deerfoot Trail, a bit of a backup from a motor vehicle collision there with that one. And not seeing a whole lot otherwise, but if you see anything while you're out and about on those roads, give me a call, send me a text. I can get that information out to others. 780-496-7717.
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Gnarls Barkley Crazy on the Raven Radio Network as we are winding down this Raven Request Hour. Big thank you once again to everybody who requested a song. Thursdays are my favorite day of the week, and I just love all of the songs that got requested. Some songs that I hadn't heard in a while, and just some good old-fashioned classics. So it's been a whole lot of fun. Thank you again to everyone. But we're going to wind down this request hour, so let's keep it going for the final few songs. Here is Everlast, What It's Like. It's on the Raven Radio Network.

0: Good afternoon. Here is a look at your Raven News. Two people have died in separate collisions early Thursday morning in the Edmonton area. A 21-year-old woman died in a crash in Strathcona County. RCMP say she was one of four people in an SUV that rolled and landed upright in a water-filled ditch near Range Road 214 and Township Road 524 around 12:30 a.m. The 21-year-old woman driving, a 21-year-old female passenger, and a boy whose age was not disclosed rescued themselves and called 911, reporting that they could not find the fourth person in their group. Firefighters found her trapped beneath the vehicle when they removed it from the water. She died from her injuries in hospital. RCMP say the driver lost control on the gravel road before the crash. In a separate incident, an Edmonton man was killed in a crash in Parkland County. At approximately 6:18 a.m., Parkland RCMP were dispatched to a collision between a motorcycle and a pickup truck at Highway 627 between Range Road 273 and 274. Upon arrival, it was determined that the motorcyclist, a 69-year-old male resident of Edmonton, was deceased. The sole occupant of the pickup truck, an 82-year-old male resident of Spruce Grove, did not sustain any injuries. The cause of the crashes are under investigation. Churchill Square is set to host a commemorative celebration of the Treaty 6 signing. Daniel Barker-Tremblay has more.
1: The Treaty No. 6 150-year commemoration celebration takes place August 17th at Edmonton's Churchill Square. The free, family-friendly event features live music, an Indigenous artisan market, food trucks, cultural activities, and a kids' area with Tia Wood headlining the entertainment. Angel Hull with Municipal Affairs for the Confederacy of Treaty 6 First Nations says the 150th anniversary is a monumental opportunity to celebrate the community and educating people about the significance of the signing of Treaty No. 6.
2: It's such a monumental time, especially for me, to be able to be a part of such an event, to see the community coming together and to be bringing outside community in as well, to be able to really express the shared lands and the shared time that we've had together in the 150 years of making Treaty No. 6. It's been a hot topic over the last few years, and to be honest, there's a lot of misinformation about treaty. This is a great opportunity to celebrate the treaty relationship and to learn more about what treaty and being treaty people are really means.
1: Featured artist Sterling John says it's an honor to be part of this year's event, adding that his band will be sharing uplifting music and a message of resilience with Treaty 6 community members.
3: It's a true honor. You know, really, honestly, we're really thankful for the opportunity, and it's such an amazing event. You know, just the support within, you know, Treaty 6 here, and, you know, we just want to share our music that is meant to uplift, you know, share resilience and inspire communities. So, yeah, it's going to be really good, and also we get to perform alongside some amazing other artists, like Stephanie Harp, and it's just going to be great.
1: In Edmonton, I'm Daniel Barker-Tremblay.
0: Alberta's government says it's looking to do a study on the long-term security of the province's water supply. Environment Minister Grant Hunter says Alberta's population, industry, and farming sector are all growing, and reliable access to water is needed to sustain the growth. He said the study will look 100 years ahead and examine new ways Alberta should invest in and build infrastructure and guide water management policy. A request for proposals issued by the government says the company awarded the contract will also need to study major water projects around the world, like the California Aqueduct, and whether Alberta should follow suit. The Alberta government says it has budgeted $400,000 for the study, and it's expected to be completed next spring. Moving over to sports, the Toronto Blue Jays wrapped up their four-game series against the Boston Red Sox this afternoon with a tough 7-0 loss. The Blue Jays will now get ready for a three-game weekend series against the New York Yankees starting tomorrow night. The Calgary Stampeders will host the BC Lions tonight in the first game of Week 11 in the Canadian Football League. BC and Calgary are separated by just 2 points in the standings, as the Stamps have a 4-5 record compared to the Lions' 3-5 record. Kickoff from McMahon Stadium is 7 p.m. And NFL football is officially back in full force today with Week 1 of preseason action. Tonight's slate will feature 6 games, followed by 3 more tomorrow. The NFL season officially kicks off September 9th with a Super Bowl rematch between the New England Patriots and Seattle Seahawks. That is your latest news and sports on the Raven Radio Network. 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A look at your Raven weather is next.
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0: Let's get a look at that Raven weather forecast. We'll start in the southern area of Calgary, Chestermere. Tonight, expect, well, lots of rain. Anywhere from 5 to 10 millimeters of it all evening long with a low of 8 degrees. Tomorrow, the rain going to continue, but it should hopefully clear up in that afternoon hour and transition into a mixture of sun and cloud. Still a 30% chance of showers throughout the day tomorrow, though. Again, about 5 millimeters or so and a high of 16 degrees as we turn our attention to the Edmonton and Leduc, Devon area. There's a special weather statement. Conditions are favorable for the development of funnel clouds all throughout today into this evening. So keeping that in mind, tonight in the Edmonton, Devon, Leduc area, mainly cloudy skies, 60% chance of showers, risk of a thunderstorm, fog patches developing overnight as well, and a low of 10 degrees. Tomorrow, mixture of sun and cloud and a high of 20 degrees. So temperature going to start to rise over the next couple of days. Current conditions in the Alexis Nakota Sioux Nation Edmonton area, it is currently 17 degrees. And in the Calgary Kainai Nation area, it is also 11 degrees.
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Linkin Park, What I've Done, here on the Raven Radio Network. Every time I hear Linkin Park, I just think of the movie Transformers, and now I want to go and see that movie. Thank you to everyone, again, who made the Raven Request Hour another very successful one. Had all kinds of fun with that one. We are into this 5 o'clock hour, so let's keep the good music rolling. Keep the momentum going. Here is Shove featuring Sebastian Gaskin. It's I Know on the Raven.

0: A little war. Why can't we be friends here on the Raven Radio Network? It is Daryl with you on this Thursday afternoon. Hope everyone's got a great Thursday going for themselves. With the weekend coming up today being Thursday and, of course, tomorrow Friday, so much going on both northern and southern Alberta. The Piikani Nation, their national celebration in Powell, the 67th annual is coming up starting tomorrow, running through the weekend. If you are in southern Alberta and northern Alberta, there's things like the West Lochan District Agricultural Society's 110th annual fair. That is all weekend long. There is also things like the 150-year celebration, Treaty 6. That is going down on Monday. All kinds of different community events. So if you're looking for something to go to this weekend, no shortage, once again, of things to do. 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

Avril Lavigne, I'm With You on the Raven Radio Network. That track from 2002 from the Canadian singer. Why don't we keep the great tunes going here as Usher, You Make Me Wanna on the Raven.

0: 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If you have that, just say, hey, Alexa, play the Raven Radio Network. Now, there's a new study that came out over 20 years, which is crazy. I have to tell you about. So watching TV may be worse for your brain than sitting at a computer. A team of researchers at the University of Southern California followed about 1,700 older adults for 22 years and found that frequent TV watching was associated with smaller brain volumes, more white matter damage, and poorer cognitive performance. Now, sitting while working at a computer was linked to healthier brain measures. Researchers said desk work often involves thinking, planning, and problem solving, while TV is generally more passive. The study doesn't prove that watching TV causes brain damage. It's just suggesting that all sedentary activities affect the brain equally. They say replacing TV time with exercise, socializing, reading, hobbies, or learning new skills could be a bit better for your brain health. But on the other hand, some say it's easier to snack while watching TV. So you know what I'm saying? But 22 years they found this study, and it's just always incredible to me reading some of this stuff and learning about some of the stuff. It's like, how do you managed to do that over such a long time? But another study that says watching a TV show maybe slows your brain down a little bit, but hey, I mean, isn't that what the whole point of it is? Just to kind of relax and kick back. I'm not too worried about that one, but just some food for thought for you.
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Tom Petty and the Heartbreakers, Jammin' Me on the Raven Radio Network. That's going to be one of our final songs together. Unfortunately, I got to head on out of here. But thank you so much for making me a part of your Thursday, being a part of my Thursday as well. Whatever you're up to this evening, hope you have a lovely, safe, and fantastic time. Tomorrow's Friday. The weekend is almost here, so I will be back at 2 p.m. tomorrow. We can do it all again. Thank you so much, everyone. Let's end our time with one more song. It's Finger 11. It's Paralyzer. It's here on the Raven Radio Network.